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0: 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I think we got it. 5, 4, 3, 2, 1.
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0: Single Story. Stroj času, který vás přenese do 80. a 90. let. 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
1: With its Mars Observer craft, the group mission to Mars says the probe isn't lost at all, and that NASA is claiming it is, only to suppress evidence to their towns and cities on Mars.
2: Před

gentlemen, what's about to happen right here, you are now a witness, as we about to get blown. Now it's about to go down, and it's about to get funky.

Ladies and gentlemen, what's about to happen right here, you are now a witness, as we about to get drunk. Now it's about to go down, and it's about to get funky.

And I don't think they should be shut out or shut themselves out from this, you know, they can listen and they enjoy it too. Because I enjoy all kind of music. This is what I believe in. This is my life.

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And this is our house. 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I keep the electricity on. Keep the milk stocked. 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House music.

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1: 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Bring it back. 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It's a spiritual thing. A soul thing. 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

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Damn. How'd you get so much these, bro? Cause I've been writing since a young and talking Ezos. Damn. How'd you get so much these, bro? Cause I've been writing since a young and talking Ezos. Damn. How'd you get so much these, bro?